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3: 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Включете Radio Blackout и изключете цензурата.
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1: Y tú te preguntas, ¿qué habrán puesto en mi cóctel? I'll make you feel like in a dream. And you'll ask yourself, what did they put in our cocktail?
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0: Oh my God. Wow, this is Preggy from the MPC. Mother of all fuckers. I just want to say thank you to Radio Blackout for having us in Torino. I love you all.
1: I got.

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Really fancy movement. But to express oneself honestly, not lying to oneself, and to express myself honestly, now, that, my friend, is...

0: and Holy Exhaust Arad Amist Sidi Sabat. Seven seals.
1: Christian Muslimo, Bafikir Yallahu, Andanyau Kandanyau, Sai Layayinau.
0: Wendev.
1: Zerklilintele, Fikrin Andarirge, Yeh Chopyawinatu, Maninatu.

niggas are scared of revolution, but niggas shouldn't be scared of revolution, because revolution is nothing but change, and all niggas do is change. Niggas coming from work and change in the pimp clothes, hit the streets and make some quick change. Niggas change their hair from black to red to blonde, and hope like hell the looks will change.

I'm a physicist working in the atom mine in the night, passing over like a summer's mist. And he's whistling in a happy tune. He's whistling like a jolly loon. His lights passing over, Sonova, and it's getting very late, and it's getting very late. So I think it's time to go now. I think it's time to go. And thank you. And I've had a really good time. And maybe tomorrow night or something. Can I get you anything?

0: You are tuning in to the sounds of Radio Blackout. This is Bang Crosby. I sing kin to necks like stiff pricks in sex. This is the sound of the MPC on Radio Blackout Family. I love you, but not as much as I love me.
1: Thank you.

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Imagine living in a settlement where you don't need anything. You have everything you need, food, clothes, heat, and you do it all by yourself. And suddenly you've moved to Nuuk in an apartment building, and the big hunter becomes something less. And then the man loses his sense of worth. Then he starts drinking. And then because he started drinking, because his life was changed, imagine that, then you lose yourself, you lose your identity, and then you have generational trauma. You have to be like a Dane, you have to go to school, the old way is bad, it's not good to be a hunter, your culture is bad, and you start seeing yourself less, you don't know yourself. There's many people who don't know the word Inuk, Inuit, Greenlandic people. They don't know that it's an ethnicity, because we've been brainwashed so much that we don't even know ourselves. That's why people are so lost, maybe.

It's true, I know just how you feel. It's true, I know just how you feel. It's true, I know just how you feel. I feel it too.

Awake. Shake dreams from your hair, my pretty child, my sweet one. Choose the day and choose the sign of your day, the day's divinity. First thing you see,

the cover of death and darkness is a grave to hide them. But if the lover stands the shock of a bigger drop, and that leaves the chances of a child of a careless nurse, of drowning in a pail of water, of being overlaid by a sleepy servant, or such little accidents, then the young man dances like a bubble, empty and gay, and shines like a dove's neck with the image of a rainbow, which hath no substance.